fruitfulness will bear. Diseases will bear. Everything will bear. Take away every spirit that is not of you. Father, I don't need it. Oh God. Take away every character that is not of you.

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1: 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Oh, so tear ability, Debbie.
2: I'm telling you.
1: I'm telling you. I'm telling you. I'm telling you. I'm telling you. I'm telling you. I'm telling you. I'm telling you. I'm telling you. I'm telling you. I'm telling you. I'm telling you. I'm telling you. I'm telling you. I'm telling you. I'm telling you. I'm telling you. I'm telling you. I'm telling you. I'm telling you. I'm telling you. I'm telling you. I'm telling you. I'm telling you. I'm telling you. I'm telling you. I'm telling you. I'm telling you. I'm telling you. I'm telling you. I'm telling you. I'm telling you. I'm telling you. I'm telling you. I'm telling you. I'm telling you. I'm telling you. I'm telling you. I'm telling you. I'm telling you. I'm telling you. I'm telling you. I'm telling you. I'm telling you. I'm telling you. I'm telling you. I'm telling you. I'm telling you. I'm telling you. I'm telling you. I'm telling you. I'm telling

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Oh, so tier ability, Debbie.

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1: I'm telling you. My pencil, wonderful. Oh, so tier ability, ability, ability, ability, ability, ability, ability, ability, ability, ability, ability, ability, ability, ability, ability, ability, ability, ability, ability, ability, ability, 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

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That's why he said, have mercy on me. The words of that song says, you have shown mercy, so much mercy. You know, if he stopped there, too good. But it went ahead.

Listen to me. Listen to me. If you listen to Pastor when he was preaching, the turnaround came when he began to worship. When he forget his being, when he decided to forget himself, the old way, and when he decided to cast his crown, what was his crown? He desired to be famous. The degrees, the money, everything. When you cast it for him and focus on him, he begins to do that. I don't know if I have people who are ready to forget about him. Who didn't come here to film with their phones? Who didn't come here to see Dr. Alabi, Nathaniel Basio, Preston? But whose aim was to behold the King of Glory, to cast their crown? Let me help you one more.

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Just find a place of worship and give him extravagant worship. 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The only one for whom we have gathered. 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Jesus our Adonai. Jesus our El Shaddai. 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

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didn't want to, I didn't want to, I didn't want to, I didn't want to, I didn't want to, I didn't want to, I didn't want to, I didn't want to, I didn't want to, I didn't want to, I didn't want to, I didn't want to, I didn't want to, I didn't want to, I didn't want to, I didn't want to, I didn't want to, I didn't want to, I didn't want to, I didn't want to, I didn't want to, I didn't want to, I didn't want to, I didn't want to, I didn't want to, I didn't want to, I didn't want to, I didn't want to, I didn't want to, I didn't want to, I didn't want to, I didn't want to, I didn't want to, I didn't want to, I didn't want to, I didn't want to, I didn't want to, I didn't want to, I didn't want to, I didn't want to, I didn't want to, I didn't want to, I didn't want to, I

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Yes, dear. Ah. Yes, dear. Ah. Yes, dear. Ah. Yes, dear. Ah. Yes, dear. Ah. Yes, dear. Ah. Yes, dear. Ah. Yes, dear. Ah. Yes, dear. Ah. Yes, dear. Ah. Yes, dear. Ah. Yes, dear. Ah. Yes, dear. Ah. Yes, dear. Ah. Yes, dear. Ah. Yes, dear. Ah. Yes, dear. Ah. Yes, dear. Ah. Yes, dear. Ah. Yes, dear. Ah. Yes, dear. Ah. Yes, dear. Ah. Yes, dear. Ah. Yes, dear. Ah. Yes, dear. Ah. Yes, dear. Ah. Yes, dear. Ah. Yes, dear. Ah. Yes, dear. Ah. Yes, dear. Ah. Yes, dear. Ah. Yes, dear. Ah. Yes, dear. Ah. Yes, dear. Ah. Yes,

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0: Father, I don't need it. Oh God.
1: Take away every character that is not of you.

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Baba, Baba, Baba, Baba, Baba, Baba, Baba, Baba, Baba, Baba, Baba, Baba, Baba, Baba, Baba, Baba, Baba, Baba, Baba, Baba, Baba, Baba, Baba, Baba, Baba, Baba, Baba, Baba, Baba, Baba, Baba, Baba, Baba, Baba, Baba, Baba, Baba, Baba, Baba, Baba, Baba, Baba, Baba, Baba, Baba, Baba, Baba, Baba, Baba, Baba, Baba, Baba, Baba, Baba, Baba, Baba, Baba, Baba, Baba, Baba, Baba, Ba

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Yeah, yeah, yeah, yeah, yeah, yeah, yeah, yeah, yeah, yeah, yeah, yeah, yeah, yeah, yeah, yeah, yeah, yeah, yeah, yeah, yeah, yeah, yeah, yeah, yeah, yeah, yeah, yeah, yeah, yeah, yeah, yeah, yeah, yeah, yeah, yeah, yeah, yeah, yeah, yeah, yeah, yeah, yeah, yeah, yeah, yeah, yeah, yeah, yeah, yeah, yeah, yeah, yeah, yeah, yeah, yeah, yeah, yeah, yeah, yeah, yeah, yeah, yeah, yeah, yeah, yeah, yeah, yeah, yeah, yeah, yeah, yeah, yeah, yeah, yeah, yeah, yeah, yeah, yeah, yeah, yeah, yeah, yeah, yeah, yeah, yeah, yeah, yeah, yeah, yeah, yeah, yeah, yeah, yeah, y

sa ba ni wa e ma ni si mo na.

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Shall we to madam for video? At the end of the day. 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
1: If there was any king who had problems more than any king, it was King David. But David was also the most successful king Israel had. Sometimes you see, it's your calling that attracts your problems. Oh, if you are not going anywhere, Satan doesn't care about you. But if you can do maximum damage to the kingdom, Satan will come after you. That's why when you hear leaders going through trouble, keep your mouth shut. Because you don't walk where they walk, and you don't see what they see. You don't face what they face. Look at it. David got himself to a hell of trouble. A lot. He took Bathsheba, had a child who died, and Bathsheba came. I'm using this to teach you a lesson, and I want you to keep it in your heart. Look at it. Finally, Bathsheba came and he said, and when the morning was past, Uriah had died, he had been buried. David sent and fetched her, Bathsheba, to his house, and she became his wife and bare him a son. But the thing, God puts a divine disclaimer. God doesn't want to mention the name adultery, so he called it the thing. Adiano, the thing. And I'm here to announce to you, everybody has a thing. Going into ministry, don't be thinking about others, think about your thing, because everybody has a thing. My thing may not be your thing, but you have a thing. The thing David did for some people is anger. When you are angry, you feel like breaking the house. And you can't be a pastor who is perpetually angry. You are turbulent. The thing for some people is greed. And for you sitting here, look at someone and ask, what is your thing? David killed a giant, but another giant killed him. And it is the thing. After this program, declare a fast. God, the thing Bishop James said, I'm not sleeping. What is my thing? What is my thing? Show me my thing. Show me, and God will show you. Or you can sit here looking fine. Everybody is sitting on a ticking time bomb. You have your thing, and you must work on it. It can be one thing that can do you damage. But God will help you. Listen, we all have our vulnerabilities. That's why don't be in a hurry judging anybody. Oh, no. Don't go there. Mind your own business. Everybody has his challenges. Your own may be early, some may be late. But we all have your challenges. David had his thing. Take care of your own.
0: Ability. OFM Radio. And I'm here. My opinion. So, you're not for. Ability.

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Take away every spirit that is not of you. Father, I don't need it. Oh God. 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
1: to get into the very presence of God. Nothing else matters now. In fact, I want you to find yourself right in the Holy of Holies. I see His presence. I'm in His presence. While I'm there thanking Him, I know that I have a right. 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I believe tonight somebody just wants Him to open up the windows of heaven for you. Let it rain. 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
1: Through the tears and the pain.
0: Thank you, Jesus.
1: Through the heartache and rain. 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
0: 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Sometimes it's so hard because everything that I see tells me not to believe.

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1: This hurt Emily.
0: Yeah.
1: I can only trust you. No one loves like you do.
0: But it's the thoughts in my mind.

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And he says you're not going to be able to get out of this situation, but

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1: and until your friend or one and central in your mama juma oh yeah why and I'm not wrestling that's all yeah hey bro, standard it, bro, come here, mama. 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
1: awon nyan ko boya awon atuma enu tie from awonwa en sanche ni mi awon atuma oye awoye nananu bless no arado da so ye hey Bro, standard, bro, come here, mama. Shall standard, come here, mama. Oh, Yehovah.

any friend for me, no be bad in channel. 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We are more boy David Iba. Now, yes, so be sad, one, sir. Moji de same to me, I am with he. 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Ha! Sanya, Muji de Etia, no, Muji de Animonquan, and yes, sir, and yes, sir, mamma. Messia, no, who not, dear, I'm no more. Hey, I'm the answer,

I am Sanchani and Copone. Hey, Sanchani, you are here with David in Numbrem. You are here with John and Numbrem. Ah, that's why you are Bravo and Eddie. Message on Sanchani and Eddie. You are one with Juma and Eddie. Ah.

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1: 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Infirmities will burn. Unfruitfulness will burn. Diseases will burn. Everything will burn. 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

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Father, I don't need it. 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

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Ability, Debbie, personal visit, AW.

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1: Unquatch in a cave.

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1: person that you have a glorious microphone. 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
1: Father, I don't need it. 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

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Ah. Bastard, broke I am a Mayama. Sahana dress them the set. And maybe Nayas to reach a more. And if I for me, no be bad in channel. I would see myself with your mobile, David Iba. 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What did this send me to me? I am a way. I'm a boy, and I say, honey, I will

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Yeah, did you say, who bet to me, I am? 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Ha! 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

I am sentient and copone. Hey, sentient, you are here with David in Numum Bremu. You are here with John and Numum Bremu. Ah, that's why you are bravo when a day. Message on sentient and a day. To a woman, to my day. Ah, mama, bro, stand there, bro, come, I am mama.

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Opa so tie ability de bia. 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

fruitfulness will bear. 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

I am Sanchani and Copone. Hey, Sanchani, you are here with David in Numbrem. You are here with John and Numbremuno. Ah, that's why you are Bravo Menade. Message John Sanchani and a day. You are one with Jumanade. Ah,

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0: truthfulness will ban. 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

fruitfulness will bear. 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

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Sana dress them the set. And maybe now yes, rich a more. And if I for me, no be bad in channel. I would see myself with your mobile, David Iba. Now yes, you be sir, one sir. 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I away. I'm a boy and a sir, honey, I will

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And yes, sir, and yes, sir, Mamma. Mrs. Sahana, trust him, sir. And maybe now, yes, to reach a more. And if you're from here, no be bad in channel. I won't be sad, and say, we are more boy, David Iba. We are more boy, David Iba. Now, yes, you'll be sad, one, sir. 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

25 25 25 25 25 25 25 25 25 25 25 25 25 25 25 25 25 25 25 25 25 25 25 25 25 25 25 25 25 25 25 25 25 25 25 25 25 25 25 25 25 25 25 25 25 25 25 25 25 25 25 25 25 25 25 25 25 25 25 25 25 25 25 25 25 25 25 25 25 25 25 25 25 25 25 25 25 25 25 25 25 25 25 25 25 25 25 25 25 25 25 25 25 25 25 25 25 25 25 25 25 25 25 25 25 25 25 25 25 25 25 25 25 25 25 25 25 25 25 25 25 25 25 25 25 25 25 25 25 25 25 25 25 25 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
0: Take away every character that is not of you.

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My name is Pastor Prince, and I thank God for your life and another opportunity to see you again. Today, I have a word for you, and there is something that I really, really want to share with you. Okay, so come with me, if you would, with your Bibles to the book of Ezekiel, chapter 37, the verse number 1. The Bible says that the hand of the Lord was on me, and he brought me out by the Spirit of the Lord and set me in the middle of a valley. It was full of bones. He led me back and forth among them, and I saw a great many bones on the floor of the valley, bones that were very dry. He asked me, "Son of man, can these bones live?" I said, "Sovereign Lord, you alone know." Then he said to me,

0: prophesy to these bones and say to them, dry bones, hear the word of the Lord. This is what the sovereign Lord says to these bones. I will make breath enter you, and you will come to life. I will attach tendons to you and make flesh come upon you and cover you with skin. I will put breath in you and you will come to life. Then you will know that I am the Lord. So I prophesied as I was commanded. And as I was prophesying, there was a noise, a rattling sound, and the bones came together, bones to bone. I looked, and tendons and flesh appeared on them, and skin covered them, but there was no breath in them. Then he said to me, prophesy to the breath. Prophesy, son of man, say to it, this is what the sovereign Lord says. Come, breath, from the four winds, and breathe into these slain, that they may live. So I prophesied as I was commanded, and breath entered them. They came to life and stood up on their feet, a vast army. May the Lord bless the reading of his holy word. Precious one, this is Ezekiel, a young boy that was about the age of 25 and 30 years, as most Bible theologians have proposed. And at the time he saw this vision, Israel was in captivity in Babylon. Ezekiel said that the Spirit of the Lord came upon him, and the Spirit that came upon him elevated him from the realm of carnal men and set him up in the realm of the Spirit. And the Bible said that God opened his eyes and he realized that he saw a valley that was full of dry bones. And this valley that was full of dry bones, the Spirit of the Lord took this young man round about the valley that he may carefully assess. And he saw and he looked that indeed the bones were very dry. And the Lord asked him, he said, son of man, can these dry bones live again? God asked him, son of man. God did not call him a prophet. What God is saying is, in your capacity as a human being, do you think it is possible for these dry bones to live again? And Ezekiel humbled himself and said, Father, I know nothing, but you are almighty. Immediately Ezekiel said, I know nothing, but you are almighty. You are the one that knows. Then the Lord said, okay, since you have noticed me as the almighty, now I am giving you the power to speak, because I am spirit and I need a man to operate in. So right now, son of man, prophesy to these dry bones. Prophesy to these dry bones and prophesy to them that they should come back to life. And Ezekiel said, and I prophesied as I was commanded. And when he said he prophesied, immediately he prophesied. Bible said there was a sound. When there was a sound, there was a noise and there was a shaking. And bones came to join bones. You see, some of you watching this video right now, your life is dry. I don't know the area of your life that you may be experiencing dryness. Somebody watching me, you are experiencing dryness in your marriage. Maybe you are experiencing dryness in your business. Maybe you are experiencing dryness in your finances. But I am here as a covenant messenger of the El Elyon to let you know that whatever that is dry in your life is coming back to life. The bones that are dry, the bones that are dead, the bones that may seem useless, the marriage that is dying, the business that is collapsing, the education that is falling apart. Hear me, somebody. God is speaking to you today that there is hope for your future. Whatever thing that is dead can come back to life. Ezekiel prophesied to the dry bones. He spoke to the dry bones and they came back to life. But they were lacking breath. And God said, son of man, prophesy again. Speak breath, command breath to come from the four winds of the heavens. And he prophesied. And the Bible said, and breath entered into them. And these dry bones that were in the valley, that were dead, that were dry, these bones that were useless and hopeless, immediately skin started coming on them. And he realized that whilst these bones were dry in the valley, not knowing they were a vast army, it was a full army that was in the valley. What is it that belongs to you that the devil has kept in the valley? Some of us, the devil has kept our glory in the valley. Some of us, the devil has kept our marriage in the valley. Some of us, the devil has kept our finances in the valley. But in the mighty name of Jesus, I am here under the anointing like Ezekiel to prophesy to you that anything that is dead in your life, that is dry, that is in the valley, let it come back to life in the name of Jesus. Let that marriage come back to life. Let that education come back to life. Let that finances come back to life. Let that glory come back to life in the mighty name of Jesus. I hear a sound, and the Bible said when he prophesied, bones started joining bones. That means things were disorganized. But when the word of prophecy came, according to the word of the Lord, that which was disorganized came back and were organized. Maybe your life is disorganized. I am speaking to somebody prophetically. Maybe your destiny is disorganized. Maybe your marriage is disorganized. But today, let your marriage be organized. Let your family be organized. Let your finances come back together in the name of Jesus. Listen, Jesus the same yesterday, today, and forever. The same power that resurrected the dry bones, even as you are watching this video, is available to you right now. At the sound of my voice, to anybody who will believe, there is a power of resurrection that is about to bring back that which was dead in your life. It will bring you back to life in the name of Jesus. May the Lord bless you and may the Lord keep you. I want you to know, so long as you remain a daughter and a son of the kingdom, it doesn't matter what the devil will do in your life. Victory is always in the blood of Jesus. And we are always winners, whether the devil likes it or not. Let that thing that is dead in your life come back to life in the name of Jesus. God bless you. God bless you so much. And may the Lord keep you. I will see you next week with another word. But I want you to believe, because I am not entertaining you, but I am here to impart you with a blessing for your tomorrow. May the Lord bless you. And may the Lord keep you. I will see you next time with another word from the enemy. Stay on top and stay blessed. Peace. Shalom. Moses, righteousness being
1: restored. God bless you so much. I am most grateful for your comments and your words of encouragement. I just want to kindly encourage everyone watching this video. If you are touched and you are moved by the work that I put out there, it's for the kingdom. What you can also do is to protect it. What do I mean? You should share it to others. Push it to others on WhatsApp. Share it on your Facebook. And just expatiate the kingdom of God. My name is Pastor Prince Adekisi. And my Facebook name is Prince Kisi. Prince Kisi. You can follow me on Facebook. My Facebook name is Prince Kisi. God bless you so much. And I thank you. Thank you. Keep on praying for me. More of these will be coming.
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Father, I don't need it. Oh God. 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